0: baú, baú, baú, mix, baú da mix.
1: I had no choice but to hear you. You stated your case time and again.

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French Riviera spy, and I'm getting in shape, man. 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

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That's when I knew that your heart was scarring. 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

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Some women were made. But me, myself, I like to think that I was created for a special purpose. Now, what's more special than you?